be somebody that just loves to learn. And another child grows up to be somebody you just love to burn.

I just chill out for a minute. Hang on, hang on. I got to do something for her right here. Two, one, two, three.

you could make me scrawl. I know you could have me shaking. I know you could have me climbing walls. That's what I

you just take me in a circle. And when it got real, I know you disappear. That's why I ain't gonna lie.